0: 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Gracias a The Meat Shop, carnes premium al alcance de todos. 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
2: I've heard people say that too much of anything is not good for you, baby. 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
0: Yeah.
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I lay there in the sun and felt it caressing my face as I fell asleep and dreamed. I dreamed I was in a Hollywood movie, and that I was the star of the movie. This really blew my mind.

La década favorita del Tololo. Rica rola esta de Eric Vernon en War. Spill the wine. Bueno, son las 6:03, muchachos. Démosle viaje. I gone, gone, gone, she been gone so long, she been gone, gone, gone so long.

we can go on to the end. We shall fight in France. We shall fight on the seas and oceans. We shall fight with growing confidence and growing strength in the air. We shall defend our island, whatever the cost may be. We shall fight on the beaches. We shall fight on the landing grounds. We shall fight in the fields and in the streets. We shall fight in the hills. We shall never surrender.

Pardon me, do you have change for a quarter? I gotta make a phone call. Thank you. Boy, I hope this woman don't take me through no changes today, because I had a hard day today, man. You know, let me see what's happening at the address before I go home.